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3: Tracking partly cloudy skies overnight tonight, down to 74 degrees for an overnight low. A light breeze on occasion out of the southeast. As we kick off a new work week on our Monday, looking at mostly sunny skies, a little hotter, up to 92 degrees. Winds out of the south-southwest, occasionally gusting at 20 miles an hour. A clear afternoon on tap and staying mostly clear than Monday night. Down to 75 degrees for an overnight low. Tuesday, staying sunny and up to 93. I'm meteorologist Jason Lair.
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6: Tracking partly cloudy skies overnight tonight, down to 74 degrees for an overnight low, a light breeze on occasion out of the southeast. As we kick off a new work week on our Monday, looking at mostly sunny skies, a little hotter, up to 92 degrees. Winds out of the south-southwest, occasionally gusting in 20 miles an hour. A clear afternoon on tap and staying mostly clear than Monday night. Down to 75 degrees for an overnight low. Tuesday, staying sunny and up to 93. I'm meteorologist Jason Lair.
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2: Here we go. The last countdown of June. Seacrest with you, and today on the show, we will hear from the Jonas Brothers about a new project they launched while on tour. Plus, new music from Taylor Swift lands on the chart in a big way. Now let's get it started. Number 40, nice to meet you, Miles.

Pink Pony Club, Chapel Roan, that's 38. All right, BET Awards this weekend. Check them out live. The ceremony from L.A. hosted by comedian Drewski. Cardi B leads the noms with 6 nods. And this one up for Video of the Year, Doechii, Anxiety, and 1840 Extra.

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1: Coming up next,
0: The Fray just ahead with their 12th top 40 hit, and Hozier has a song. It's hung around for 113 weeks. That's next.
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15: Tracking partly cloudy skies overnight tonight, down to 74 degrees for an overnight low. A light breeze on occasion out of the southeast. As we kick off a new work week on our Monday, looking at mostly sunny skies. A little hotter, up to 92 degrees. Winds out of the south-southwest, occasionally gusting in 20 miles an hour. A clear afternoon on tap and staying mostly clear than Monday night. Down to 75 degrees for an overnight low. Tuesday, staying sunny and up to 93. I'm meteorologist Jason Lair.
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4: Tracking partly cloudy skies overnight tonight, down to 74 degrees for an overnight low, a light breeze on occasion out of the southeast. As we kick off a new work week on our Monday, looking at mostly sunny skies, a little hotter, up to 92 degrees. Winds out of the south-southwest, occasionally gusting at 20 miles an hour. A clear afternoon on tap and staying mostly clearer than Monday night. Down to 75 degrees for an overnight low. Tuesday, staying sunny and up to 93. I'm meteorologist Jason Lair.
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6: We're up to 33 on the countdown. A lot of people would agree that after Serena Carpenter released Espresso, everything changed in her career. But she says the shift actually came a bit later. According to her, what truly changed her life was her first arena tour for her album Short and Sweet, because it was the first time she got to hear what her music sounded like out loud in a big venue full of fans. And those nights reminded her that the people in the audience helped get her to that place. And she owes them everything. Now here's the song that started it all, Espresso 33.

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0: 10 down on our way to number one. People all over the world love dancing and singing along to hits by Post Malone, but a new project just released that helps a very special fan base with falling asleep. I'll explain after 30 stateside Pink Panthers and Zara Larsson.

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21: Tracking partly cloudy skies overnight tonight, down to 74 degrees for an overnight low. A light breeze on occasion out of the southeast. As we kick off a new work week on our Monday, looking at mostly sunny skies, a little hotter, up to 92 degrees. Winds out of the south-southwest, occasionally gusting at 20 miles an hour. A clear afternoon on tap and staying mostly clear than Monday night. Down to 75 degrees for an overnight low. Tuesday, staying sunny and up to 93. I'm meteorologist Jason Lehrer.
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0: We are inside the top 30, and for the guys in for King and Country, they've got a new album coming this fall titled The Most Beautiful Colors, and this is one of the tracks from the project, World on Fire, featuring Taylor

0: Wilson's Steel Center Scrap is this area's leader in recycling, and there's no better time to start a recycling program than summertime. Just think about all the aluminum cans you can recycle this summer. Your kids will have something to do, and they'll learn about saving energy while earning some spending money. Belson's is on Route 50 in Bourbonnais, open Monday through Friday and Saturday mornings. Just bring your aluminum cans to Belson's this summer and reap the benefits of recycling. Belson is the way.
1: Tracking partly cloudy skies overnight tonight, down to 74 degrees for an overnight low. A light breeze on occasion out of the southeast. As we kick off a new work week on our Monday, looking at mostly sunny skies. A little hotter, up to 92 degrees. Winds out of the south-southwest, occasionally gusting at 20 miles an hour. A clear afternoon on tap and staying mostly clear than Monday night. Down to 75 degrees for an overnight low. Tuesday, staying sunny and up to 93. I'm meteorologist Jason Lair.
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4: Ryan Seacrest with you, and Zara Larsson likes to set big goals for herself. While she's had a very successful 2026 so far, she says the most important part of the process is how she handles failure. She said that when things don't go according to plan, she always focuses on grounding, which includes getting enough sleep, eating healthy food, moving her body, and spending time with close friends who know the, quote, real Zara. She looks at every setback as a redirection, which is a great attitude, a healthy attitude to have. Here she is at 23, Midnight Sun.

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0: Halfway to number one. And we want to send a big congratulations to Taylor Swift, who is officially the youngest woman to be inducted into the Songwriters Hall of Fame. She shared some advice for young songwriters at the ceremony in New York City and urged people to prioritize what they love down to their core, because they'll need that to make music that connects with people. Here's one of the songs that helped earn her a spot in the Hall of Fame, The Fate of Ophelia, T-Swift 20, 1840.

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1: Coming up next.
0: And a very happy 47th birthday to our brother, Ryan Tedder. The other Ryan. This weekend, his band One Republic is up a spot, plus Taylor Swift rockets in with our highest debut, way up inside the top 20. It's all next.
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16: Tracking partly cloudy skies overnight tonight, down to 74 degrees for an overnight low, a light breeze on occasion out of the southeast. As we kick off a new work week on our Monday, looking at mostly sunny skies, a little hotter, up to 92 degrees. Winds out of the south-southwest, occasionally gusting at 20 miles an hour. A clear afternoon on tap and staying mostly clear than Monday night. Down to 75 degrees for an overnight low. Tuesday, staying sunny and up to 93. I'm meteorologist Jason Lair.
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0: We're inside the top 20. Just before the release of Toy Story 5, it was revealed that Taylor Swift had recorded a song for the soundtrack called I Knew It, I Knew You. But until the announcement, her involvement was kept a total secret, even from the cast and crew. A visual effects artist who worked on Toy Story 5 said that a decoy version of the movie was made to hide Taylor's new song, which she wrote after seeing an early cut of the film back in February. But now it's officially out, and here it is at 17 from Taylor.

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13: Tracking partly cloudy skies overnight tonight, down to 74 degrees for an overnight low, a light breeze on occasion out of the southeast. As we kick off a new work week on our Monday, looking at mostly sunny skies, a little hotter, up to 92 degrees. Winds out of the south-southwest, occasionally gusting in 20 miles an hour. A clear afternoon on tap and staying mostly clear than Monday night. Down to 75 degrees for an overnight low. Tuesday, staying sunny and up to 93. I'm meteorologist Jason Lair.
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16: Well, we're on our way to the biggest song of the week, and most artists would say that the best reaction they could get from an audience is singing along or dancing to the beat. But Alex Warren says he hopes people cry when they hear his music. He admitted that the first thing he looks for when he gets on stage is someone crying in the crowd, because he writes his songs about deeply personal and emotional experiences. So if he sees someone reduced to tears, that means the people he's written his lyrics about aren't being forgotten, and it really has struck them. Alex Warren now, Fever Dream at 13.

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0: We're down to the top 10. Not sure about the musical direction for this next album from Charlie XCX, but the project has a title and has a release date, plus a tour schedule. We'll tell you what we know after Olivia Rodrigo dropped dead at 10.

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0: Ella Langley still has the number one country track with Be Her, but her other singles making waves on our countdown. 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
20: Heading back to work on our Monday with mostly sunny skies, some pretty toasty temperatures as well, up to 92 in the afternoon. Little wind on occasion out of the south-southwest, just breezy. Gusts at about 20 miles an hour. Clear skies into the afternoon, staying hot and mostly clear skies Monday night. Down to 75 for an overnight low. Tuesday, more of the same. We'll hang on to those sunny skies with a daytime high up to 93 and 74 Tuesday night. I'm meteorologist Jason Laird.
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0: We are inside the top 10. And the Jonas Brothers just announced they'll have a new album in the works, but they also have got another project they've been putting together in between shows on tour, and that's their iHeartRadio podcast. Hear more about that from Nick, Joe, and Kevin after 7. Golden Huntricks.

0: Deal Center Scrap is this area's leader in recycling, and there's no better time to start a recycling program than summertime. Just think about all the aluminum cans you can recycle this summer. Your kids will have something to do, and they'll learn about saving energy while earning some spending money. Belson's is on Route 50 in Bourbon A, open Monday through Friday and Saturday mornings. Just bring your aluminum cans to Belson's this summer and reap the benefits of recycling. Belson is the way.
1: Heading back to work on our Monday with mostly sunny skies, some pretty toasty temperatures as well, up to 92 in the afternoon. Little wind on occasion out of the south-southwest, just breezy. Gusts at about 20 miles an hour. Clear skies into the afternoon, staying hot and mostly clear skies Monday night. Down to 75 for an overnight low. Tuesday, more of the same. We'll hang on to those sunny skies with a daytime high up to 93 and 74 Tuesday night. I'm meteorologist Jason Laird.
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4: 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So back to the music at five. Man, I Need, Olivia.

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0: We have made it to the top two. And this singer in the two spot is currently out on one of the biggest tours of the year. But he could collect another award while he's performing over in Germany. He's up for Viewer's Choice Award at the BET Awards this weekend, thanks to the success of this song. Bruno Mars, I Just Might, it's number two.

0: So Easy, Olivia Dean. And that's it. That's our countdown as we close out June. But don't miss us next time, because there will be 39 other hits trying to score the number one spot. We'll see you then. It'll be a new month and a new chart right here. You can stay close to us at American Top 40 on social. We'll keep you in the loop. And I'll look for your weeknights with Vanna White on Wheel of Fortune. Until we talk again, take good care.
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1: Heading back to work on our Monday with mostly sunny skies, some pretty toasty temperatures as well, up to 92 in the afternoon. Little wind on occasion out of the south-southwest, just breezy. Gusts at about 20 miles an hour. Clear skies into the afternoon, staying hot, and mostly clear skies Monday night. Down to 75 for an overnight low. Tuesday, more of the same. We'll hang on to those sunny skies with a daytime high up to 93 and 74 Tuesday night. I'm meteorologist Jason Laird.
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1: Heading back to work on our Monday with mostly sunny skies, some pretty toasty temperatures as well, up to 92 in the afternoon. Little wind on occasion out of the south-southwest, just breezy. Gusts at about 20 miles an hour. Clear skies into the afternoon, staying hot, and mostly clear skies Monday night. Down to 75 for an overnight low. Tuesday, more of the same. We'll hang on to those sunny skies with a daytime high up to 93 and 74 Tuesday night. I'm meteorologist Jason Laird.
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1: The Hometown Spotlight on Kankakee. I'm Scott Smith, and talking with us today is Angelina Gear, the Executive Director of Visit Kankakee County. How are you?
2: Hi, Scott. I'm doing well today. Thank you. How are you?
1: I'm doing great. It's summertime, and the lineup was recently announced for Merchant Street Music Fest. 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
2: So Merchant Street Music Fest is the signature premier event for downtown Kankakee. It takes place on Friday, July 24th, and Saturday, July 25th. Some of our music acts this year, we are having Twista, Christopher Williams, Shady, which is an Eminem tribute, the Southside Social Club, Radkey, and so many more. It's a family-friendly event. We'll have food trucks and art vendors, and just a real good time.
1: There's several stages, but there's more than just the music. 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
3: Heading back to work on our Monday with mostly sunny skies, some pretty toasty temperatures as well, up to 92 in the afternoon. Little wind on occasion out of the south-southwest, just breezy. Gusts at about 20 miles an hour. Clear skies into the afternoon, staying hot and mostly clear skies Monday night. Down to 75 for an overnight low. Tuesday, more of the same. We'll hang on to those sunny skies with a daytime high up to 93 and 74 Tuesday night. I'm meteorologist Jason Laird.
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1: Heading back to work on our Monday with mostly sunny skies, some pretty toasty temperatures as well, up to 92 in the afternoon. Little wind on occasion out of the south-southwest, just breezy. Gusts at about 20 miles an hour. Clear skies into the afternoon, staying hot and mostly clear skies Monday night. Down to 75 for an overnight low. Tuesday, more of the same. We'll hang on to those sunny skies with a daytime high up to 93 and 74 Tuesday night. I'm meteorologist Jason Laird.
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1: Heading back to work on our Monday with mostly sunny skies, some pretty toasty temperatures as well, up to 92 in the afternoon. Little wind on occasion out of the south-southwest, just breezy. Gusts at about 20 miles an hour. Clear skies into the afternoon, staying hot and mostly clear skies Monday night, down to 75 for an overnight low. Tuesday, more of the same. We'll hang on to those sunny skies with a daytime high up to 93 and 74 Tuesday night. I'm meteorologist Jason Laird.
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1: Heading back to work on our Monday with mostly sunny skies, some pretty toasty temperatures as well, up to 92 in the afternoon. Little wind on occasion out of the south-southwest, just breezy. Gusts at about 20 miles an hour. Clear skies into the afternoon, staying hot and mostly clear skies Monday night. Down to 75 for an overnight low. Tuesday, more of the same. We'll hang on to those sunny skies with a daytime high up to 93 and 74 Tuesday night. I'm meteorologist Jason Laird.
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5: Heading back to work on our Monday with mostly sunny skies, some pretty toasty temperatures as well, up to 92 in the afternoon. Little wind on occasion out of the south-southwest, just breezy. Gusts at about 20 miles an hour. Clear skies into the afternoon, staying hot, and mostly clear skies Monday night. Down to 75 for an overnight low. Tuesday, more of the same. We'll hang on to those sunny skies with a daytime high up to 93 and 74 Tuesday night. I'm meteorologist Jason Laird.
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1: Heading back to work on our Monday with mostly sunny skies, some pretty toasty temperatures as well, up to 92 in the afternoon. Little wind on occasion out of the south-southwest, just breezy. Gusts at about 20 miles an hour. Clear skies into the afternoon, staying hot, and mostly clear skies Monday night. Down to 75 for an overnight low. Tuesday, more of the same. We'll hang on to those sunny skies with a daytime high up to 93 and 74 Tuesday night. I'm meteorologist Jason Laird.
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2: Heading back to work on our Monday with mostly sunny skies, some pretty toasty temperatures as well, up to 92 in the afternoon. Little wind on occasion out of the south-southwest, just breezy. Gusts at about 20 miles an hour. Clear skies into the afternoon, staying hot and mostly clear skies Monday night. Down to 75 for an overnight low. Tuesday, more of the same. We'll hang on to those sunny skies with a daytime high up to 93 and 74 Tuesday night. I'm meteorologist Jason Laird.
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0: everyone listens to WFAV 95.1. And that's okay. 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
1: Heading back to work on our Monday with mostly sunny skies, some pretty toasty temperatures as well, up to 92 in the afternoon. Little wind on occasion out of the south-southwest, just breezy. Gusts at about 20 miles an hour. Clear skies into the afternoon, staying hot and mostly clear skies Monday night. Down to 75 for an overnight low. Tuesday, more of the same. We'll hang on to those sunny skies with a daytime high up to 93 and 74 Tuesday night. I'm meteorologist Jason Laird.
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That is Jennifer Lopez, Monday morning with WFAV 95.1. My name is Scott Smith. This is The Scott Show. Here in a couple of days, our Winning Wednesday presented by Bricks and Minifigs. 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
4: A warm front is off to our north, and we're on the warm side of that, so it'll be hot and humid today, sunny and gusty wind around 25 miles an hour, low 90s on the afternoon high, and very humid with that heat index today around 105. Take care of yourself in this heat. Remember to stay hydrated. Try to stay out of the sun and in the air conditioning. Overnight will be clear, mid-70s. Another hot one on Tuesday and very humid. Mid-90s and sunny. I'm meteorologist Steve Hamilton.
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WFAV 95.1 plays your favorites from the 2000s to now. That's Miley Cyrus. I'm Scott Smith. It is early on a Monday. Heat advisory noon today until 1 p.m. Wednesday. This is no joke. Like, heat wave type deal. Partly sunny today, high near 95. Heat index will feel around 105 later today. So do everything you can to be careful, be safe, and, you know, look out for each other. It's 76 right now, downtown Kankakee at WFAV 95.1. I love that song from Bella Kay. I love it, I love it, I love it. We're going to hear that in a few minutes. Right now...

WFAV 95.1, Bella Kay, I love it, I love it, I love it. And that song was performed by Miles Smith on Saturday night. I was there along with a bunch of WFAV 95.1 listeners at Soldier Field, the Loop Tour, Miles Smith. First was Ellie Bankey on stage from the Chicago area, then Miles, then Ed Sheeran. A fantastic night. The weather was great. Everyone, the vibes were good. You know, everyone just, Ed Sheeran was amazing. And, I mean, performed all the hits. And then all the deep cuts. Took, you know, you could scan the QR code, make your requests, and Ed played a few requests there on what they call the B stage. You know, they have the main stage and then makes his way over to in the middle of the stadium of Soldier Field. Has a smaller stage with same setup with his loop pedals and everything. Everything performed live. It was just a great night. And anyways, that song reminded me of when Miles Smith performed it as part of his show. WFAV 95.1. Scott Show, we're live and local. We're doing this thing. It's early on a Monday as the heat wave is on. The heat is on. Yes, so we'll do the best we can. Lady Gaga, Paparazzi, WFAV 95.1.

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3: A warm front is off to our north, and we're on the warm side of that, so it'll be hot and humid today, sunny and gusty wind around 25 miles an hour, low 90s on the afternoon high, and very humid with that heat index today around 105. Take care of yourself in this heat. Remember to stay hydrated, try to stay out of the sun and in the air conditioning. Overnight will be clear, mid-70s, another hot one on Tuesday, and very humid, mid-90s and sunny. I'm meteorologist Steve Hamilton.
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They had a groundbreaking on Friday. The quick trip in Kankakee, you know, it's step by step. You know, these things, it's a process. We'll give you the scoop in a few. 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
1: A groundbreaking ceremony was held late Friday morning for the construction of Quick Trip on Kankakee's far south side on Riverstone Parkway. Mayor Chris Curtis said this is more than just a new business in the city, but also brings the redevelopment of the shuttered Riverstone Conference Center nearby.
2: We worked out a deal where upon them assembling all the land, we will reboundary the convention center. They'll have the parking lot that they need for their whole development here. And then the city of Kankakee will get the convention center and get the front lot in front of it. We'll move the parking lot there. And we'll have the ability to keep that building, transform it, and get it back on the tax rolls.
1: Skylar Evans, a representative from Quick Trip, gave a timeline on when the construction would be completed.
3: Our construction time frame and when we're expected to open here. So we've got about a 40-week construction period. We're planning on opening mid to late April of 2027. So we'll be open for sure by this time next year.
1: In total, the Quick Trip development marks a $20 million investment in the city of Kankakee. That's the latest. I'm Jake Lamore on WFAV.
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5: A warm front is off to our north, and we're on the warm side of that, so it'll be hot and humid today, sunny and gusty wind around 25 miles an hour, low 90s on the afternoon high, and very humid with that heat index today around 105. Take care of yourself in this heat. Remember to stay hydrated. Try to stay out of the sun and in the air conditioning. Overnight will be clear, mid-70s. Another hot one on Tuesday and very humid. Mid-90s and sunny. I'm meteorologist Steve Hamilton.
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Windy City Smokeout, 4-day passes. 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

Ain't just like a pill. 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Heat advisory noon today until 1 p.m. Wednesday. We are in for a heat streak. So just be careful. You know, make sure your AC's working. Check on somebody if you think they might need that. Help each other out. And, you know, let's get through this heat wave. 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Don't overdo it on things like yard work or, you know, stuff like that. All right. It's Pink Panthers with Zara Larson on The Scott Show. This is called Stateside.

Daddy Swim's Bad Dreams, WFAV 95.1. Hello Kitty fans in downtown Chicago. They just opened. This is like on Michigan. To be exact, 360 North Michigan Avenue. They're saying it's the world's largest Hello Kitty cafe. It's got grab-and-go cafe-like pastries, things like that. There's a big, obviously, shopping, retail shop with all sorts of stuff. And some exclusive to this specific Chicago store, right? There's a patio outside where you can enjoy the day, and there's a spot for afternoon tea, okay? So put that on your list if that's your thing. Sabrina Carpenter now at 638 WFAV 95.1, playing your favorites from the 2000s to now.

0: Heat wave is hitting Illinois this week. National Weather Service says temperatures will be in the 90s with the heat index values in triple digits. The hot and humid conditions may cause heat illnesses. Experts say you should stay in air-conditioned spaces as much as possible. Wear light clothing, be outside as little as possible, and drink plenty of water. They say you should also get yourself to the hospital if your symptoms of heat problems become severe. Let's take a look now at what's going on overhead this week with our notable night sky news. Here's Madeline Shepley, astronomy professor and director of the Strickler Planetarium at Olivet.
1: Welcome to your notable night sky news, where we update you on things of note in space in the night sky. Tonight is the full moon of the month. Then Wednesday, after sunset, you can still see Venus near the western horizon, especially if you have a clear horizon. From Olivet Nazarene University, this is Madeline Shepley.
0: That is the latest. Have a good rest of your day. Be safe, everybody. I'm Rob West on WFAB.
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7: A warm front is off to our north, and we're on the warm side of that, so it'll be hot and humid today, sunny and gusty wind around 25 miles an hour, low 90s on the afternoon high, and very humid with that heat index today around 105. Take care of yourself in this heat. Remember to stay hydrated, try to stay out of the sun and in the air conditioning. Overnight will be clear, mid-70s, another hot one on Tuesday, and very humid, mid-90s and sunny. I'm meteorologist Steve Hamilton.
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The Beecher 4th of July Festival is coming up. You got to check, you know, whatever town you usually hang out in for the 4th. Their plans are getting set. It's WFAV 95.1, The Scott Show.

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We're proud Mexican.

This is WFAV 95.1 at 7:04. You just heard Smash Mouth because we wanted to play it. Heat advisory noon today until 1 p.m. on Wednesday. So here's what's happening. Since we do this on the last, you don't need to remember this. The last Monday of the month, we do this giveaway with Lemon Family McDonald's. And it is for 8 breakfast sandwiches for you to enjoy the following month. So let's see. 8 breakfast sandwiches for the month of July, right? Like, we're in June now. Okay. So that's awesome. Last time I was there for breakfast, I usually get the classic Egg McMuffin. But last time I did the bacon, egg, and cheese biscuit. Maybe you want to go McGriddle. Go crazy. All right, let's make it happen. So if you want to enter to win, you text the word Monday, M-O-N-D-A-Y. That's Monday to 815-928-9328. Then you'll be entered to win. We're going to do this throughout the morning and into the midday show as well. And then, you know, we got to get our winners. So that's Monday to 815-928-WFAV. Thank you, by the way, to Lindman Family McDonald's. This is good for those locations in Manteno, Piatone, and Beecher. 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

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I'm Scott Smith. This is Local Sports. The rescheduled Kankakee River Fishing Derby is set to begin this Friday, July 3rd, run through the 12th. The award scheduled for July 15th. You can keep updated on the big board. 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And the Chicago Fire Youth Soccer Day Camp's coming to the Perry Farm Park July 6th through the 10th. 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All right, here we go. Coming up in 6 minutes, brand new Katy Perry song that was released on Friday. I'm going to play it for you. It's called Watch It Burn. First, John Lennon.

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2: 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That's the latest. I'm Jake Lamour on WFAV.
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8: A warm front is off to our north, and we're on the warm side of that, so it'll be hot and humid today, sunny and gusty wind around 25 miles an hour, low 90s on the afternoon high, and very humid with that heat index today around 105. Take care of yourself in this heat. Remember to stay hydrated, try to stay out of the sun and in the air conditioning. Overnight will be clear, mid-70s, another hot one on Tuesday, and very humid, mid-90s and sunny. I'm meteorologist Steve Hamilton.
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7:30 in the morning, WFAV 95.1. This is Scott. I tried to do a little yard work this weekend because this week's going to be gross. Even yesterday, I was outside for a while. I was dripping with sweat. You're going to need multiple showers each day. I mean, or not, but at your own risk. Or lots of degree, you know, to roll under your arm. It's hot, like, for real. Heat advisory noon today until 1 p.m. Wednesday. 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Plays your favorites. All right, this is the Scott Show. This week, our hometown spotlight on Kankakee. So you'll hear updates all about Kankakee as well this week.

WFAV 95.1. Another Bourbonnais Friendship Festival in the books, as they say. That's a wrap. Parade was yesterday. Maybe you saw the WFAV 95.1 red van out there in the parade. Make an offer, by the way. No, I'm kidding. So anyways, we were out to the parade yesterday. It was like your last chance for the lemonade shakeups. Last chance to get on that Ferris wheel and get the best view in Bourbonnais. So anyways, I hope you had a chance, one or all 5 days, to go check that out. It's WFAV 95.1, The Scott Show. I'm Scott Smith. Thank you for listening.

babe. The WFAV 95.1, along with JJC and Lynn and Family McDonald's Workplace of the Week. That would go to Aqua in Kankakee. Leslie Torres nominated Aqua. And you can nominate where you work, WFAV951.com. And that could be a great thing, because it could score you some JJC and Lemon Family McDonald's. 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

0: 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I posted on our WFAV Facebook page a picture from Ed Sheeran on Saturday night. Amazing show. Miles Smith was great. He even did a Bella Kay cover in there. I love it. I love it. Miles Smith did all his hits. Ellie Bankey opened the show from the Chicago area. At one point, Ed brought Ellie out. Great moment in the show. I mean, in front of like 50,000 people, and they sang together. Ed did all his big hits. Ed even took requests. and it's just a huge venue for a huge night. And all the things you would expect at like a big time show with, you know, fireworks and fire effects. And, you know, Ed doing his thing on that loop pedal, which is still blows my mind how he basically, for most of the show, can be kind of like a one-man band and loop and repeat, you know, parts of his songs, then do the next part. It's fascinating. Like, if you or I tried that, it would take us, I don't know, 10 minutes to get everything perfect. Like, trying to do a riff and then, like, the next part. He has got it down. It was just, and the weather was great too. So anyway, it's Ed Sheeran, Soldier Field. If you were there, post a pic or let us know what your favorite song of the night was. You can always call or text our studio line at 815-928-9328. That's 815-928-WFAV. There was like a whole section with WFAV 95.1 listeners. My favorite song performed that night was this one, Castle on the Hill, from Ed Sheeran. 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
1: Hundreds of millions of dollars up for grabs this week in both the Mega Millions and Powerball jackpots. Tammy Trujillo has the details.
2: There was no grand prize winner in Friday's Mega Millions drawing, so that jackpot rolls over to at least $511 million ahead of the next drawing on Tuesday. Ahead of that is tonight's big Powerball drawing. That's worth at least $360 million. I'm Tammy Trujillo.
1: That is the latest. Have a good rest of your day. Be safe, everybody. I'm Rob West on WFAV.
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6: A warm front is off to our north, and we're on the warm side of that, so it'll be hot and humid today, sunny and gusty wind around 25 miles an hour, low 90s on the afternoon high, and very humid with that heat index today around 105. Take care of yourself in this heat. Remember to stay hydrated, try to stay out of the sun and in the air conditioning. Overnight will be clear, mid-70s, another hot one on Tuesday, and very humid, mid-90s and sunny. I'm meteorologist Steve Hamilton.
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So once a month, we team up with Lim and Family McDonald's here on WFAV 95.1 and give you the chance to win 8 breakfast sandwiches. 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All right. 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

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The rescheduled Kankakee River Fishing Derby is set to begin on Friday, July 3rd, run through the 12th. The awards are scheduled for July 15th. You can, well, WFAV is a sponsor. We have one of the fish, Ed Sheerfin. And, well, we'll keep you updated on the big board as we go along. But starts Friday, KankakeeFishingDerby.com to get your registration details. Also, Chicago Fire Youth Soccer Day Camp coming to Perry Farm Park July 6th through July 10th. 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All right, it's 8:12 a.m. Heat advisory noon today until 1 p.m. Wednesday. So dress accordingly. Here's Post Malone to Morgan Wallen. I had some help on the sky.

Post Malone with Morgan Wallen. I had some help on WFAV 95.1. Hi there. This is The Scott Show. And congratulations to all our local winners who were there on Saturday night at Soldier Field in Chicago. I had a great time. I mean, the weather was nice. The music was great. Ellie Bankey from the Chicago area started things off. And then it was Miles Smith did, of course, his show featuring the songs you hear on WFAV. Even did a cover of Bella Kay. I love it. I love it. I love it as part of that show. And the backing band for Miles Smith, really good, too. And then, you know, Ed. That dude doesn't need a band. He's like, for most of the show, Ed used his loop pedal and did all, and he proved it was, this is done live. And it's just phenomenal how he can loop his guitar riffs and, you know, has the keyboard there and all the stuff to make it just sound so good. He did bring out a band for part of the show, played all the songs you want to hear from Ed, plus took requests and brought Ellie Bankey back out for a few minutes as well, the song that they went viral for. And Josh actually posted a video from the show on the WFAV Facebook page. We heard from Courtney, who said, surprised my daughter with her first major concert, had the best time. I heard from Brenda in Bradley this morning, who shared a photo. We actually posted this on the WFAV Facebook page. Love to get yours. Photo you can share. Perhaps the one that we post is during camera, where everyone's got the flash and their phone lit up. What a moment. But yeah, we want to hear from you. Or let us know what song you love the most. It's 8:17. We're not done with the concerts, by the way. A big one we're going to do for you on our Winning Wednesday this week. So details on that on the way on WFAV. Plus, we'll get you caught up with the latest. We're also featuring the city of Kankakee this week on our Hometown Spotlight. I've talked with Visit Kankakee. I got to talk with the mayor coming up this week. So we'll fill you in for sure on all that, too. 8:17 at WFAV 95.1, playing your favorites from the 2000s to now. We get back to it with Harry Styles. The latest one is called American Girls on WFAV 95.1. And, of course, we'll play more Ed Sheeran and Miles Smith as we get through the day, too. Right here on WFAV, The Scott Show.

0: 95.1 is keeping up with what's happening. This is the latest. 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Banking as it should be.
1: Cleanup efforts continue in the wake of severe weather in Illinois State Representative Jason Bunting's 106th Legislative District, which covers parts of Iroquois, Ford, Livingston, and Vermilion counties. Bunting is asking residents to be on the lookout for bad actors trying to take advantage of them.
2: Now we are trying to remind everyone to be on the lookout for contractor fraud. Beware of anyone who shows up after the storm claiming to be affiliated with any insurance company, but who doesn't have any type of verification on them. Also, watch out for anyone demanding payment in cash or who tries to pressure you into signing a contract immediately. Residents with damage should contact their insurance carrier early in the restoration process and check the credentials of anybody offering to repair their properties.
1: That's the latest. I'm Jake Lamore on WFAV.
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Olivia Rodrigo, Drop Dead on WFAV 95.1, The Scott Show. I'm Scott Smith from the Surf Internet Studio. 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I'm very much looking forward to giving you four-day passes for Windy City Smokeout. Wednesday's the day. You'll want to be here 6:10 a.m. Your first chance to enter. We'll do this every hour on Wednesday from 6:10 a.m. through 6:10 p.m. where you can enter to win four-day passes for Windy City Smokeout. The lineup is stacked. Hootie and the Blowfish, Lainey Wilson, Blake Shelton. Go check out the lineup. Russell Dickerson, Jordan Davis. Go see it for yourself and then plan on winning. 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Try to stay cool today. Heat advisory noon today until 1 p.m. Wednesday. Today, high near 95, heat index 105.

Ariana Grande, Hate That I Made You Love Me, WFAV 95.1. So, Toy Story 5 defeated Supergirl at the movie theater box office. So, Toy Story 5 is number one. That would make Supergirl number two. By the way, this upcoming week, right? That new Minions movie's out. So, there's plenty of Obsession people loving that. Disclosure Day is still a thing. Stuff like that. All right. WFAV 841 right now. Did you catch the best local radio crew out at the parade yesterday? That's right. The Bourbon Day Friendship Festival. They call it the Grand Parade. And WFAV was well represented. I hope you were there and had a great time.

Look, I'm no insider on the Taylor Swift, Travis Kelce wedding, but I'm not even the most informed one in this radio station. But I will tell you what I know. And according to Page Six, they are going to have Stevie Nicks and Tim McGraw perform at the wedding. Is this real? Is it rumors? Look, I'm still waiting on the invite. But it makes sense. I mean, remember Taylor wore this Stevie Nicks that was spelled like the New York Knicks to the Game 4 of the NBA Finals? Maybe that was like one of those clues that we always get from Taylor. And, you know, Taylor, the Tim McGraw thing, that she had a song, Tim McGraw, all those years ago, influenced back in the day. So, look, we'll see what happens. All right, it's Music Notes on WFAV. Bieber's dropping a live album. It actually already happened. So it'd be way better if I told you in advance. I'm telling you after the fact. Bieber dropped a surprise album from the 2026 Coachella set. 22 songs. It does feature some of the collabs. Guest appearances like Kid Laroi. And they do not have the whole thing where he just basically streams YouTube and sings along and stuff. That's not part of the live album. It should be. That'd be fun. Anyways, that's good for now. Music Notes on WFAV 95.1 is brought to you by me. It could be you. Contact me. All right, let's keep going. Taylor Swift, The Fate of Ophelia on The Scott Show.

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1: A groundbreaking ceremony was held late Friday morning for the construction of Quick Trip on Kankakee's far south side on Riverstone Parkway. Mayor Chris Curtis said this is more than just a new business in the city, but also brings the redevelopment of the shuttered Riverstone Conference Center nearby.
2: We worked out a deal where upon them assembling all the land, we will reboundary the convention center. They'll have the parking lot that they need for their whole development here. And then the city of Kankakee will get the convention center and get the front lot in front of it. We'll move the parking lot there. And we'll have the ability to keep that building, transform it, and get it back on the tax rolls.
1: Skylar Evans, a representative from Quick Trip, gave a timeline on when the construction would be completed.
3: Our construction time frame and when we're expected to open here. So we've got about a 40-week construction period. We're planning on opening mid to late April of 2027. So we'll be open for sure by this time next year.
1: In total, the Quick Trip development marks a $20 million investment in the city of Kankakee. That's the latest. I'm Jake Lamore on WFAV.
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8: A warm front is off to our north, and we're on the warm side of that, so it'll be hot and humid today, sunny and gusty wind around 25 miles an hour, low 90s on the afternoon high, and very humid with that heat index today around 105. Take care of yourself in this heat. Remember to stay hydrated, try to stay out of the sun and in the air conditioning. Overnight will be clear, mid-70s, another hot one on Tuesday, and very humid, mid-90s and sunny. I'm meteorologist Steve Hamilton.
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and break. It's like 10,000 spoons when all you need is a knife. It's meeting the man of my dreams and then meeting his beautiful wife. And isn't it ironic?

So this is WFAV 95.1. Scott Smith on the Scott Show. There is plenty of time still. Please don't rush or text or drive, but you can when you are safe to do so. Hit us up for your chance at 8 free breakfast sandwiches from JJ from Lindman Family McDonald's. Now, Lindman Family McDonald's has locations in Manteno, Piatone, and Beecher. Uh-huh. 8 breakfast sandwiches. I would say you deserve a McGriddle, okay? You can enjoy these in the month of July. Enter today by texting the word Monday to 815-928-9328. That's M-O-N-D-A-Y, 815-928-WFAV. And shout out Lindman Family McDonald's for the hookup. All right, this is a trending track in the Kankakee River Valley. Summer vibes all over this one. It's Zara Larsson, Lush Life.

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1: A heat wave is hitting Illinois this week. National Weather Service says temperatures will be in the 90s with the heat index values in triple digits. The hot and humid conditions may cause heat illnesses. Experts say you should stay in air-conditioned spaces as much as possible, wear light clothing, be outside as little as possible, and drink plenty of water. They say you should also get yourself to the hospital if your symptoms of heat problems become severe. Let's take a look now at what's going on overhead this week with our notable night sky news. Here's Madeline Shepley, astronomy professor and director of the Strickler Planetarium at Olivet.
2: Welcome to your notable night sky news, where we update you on things of note in space in the night sky. Tonight is the full moon of the month. Then Wednesday, after sunset, you can still see Venus near the western horizon, especially if you have a clear horizon. From Olivet Nazarene University, this is Madeline Shepley.
1: That is the latest. Have a good rest of your day. Be safe, everybody. I'm Rob West on WFAV.
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8: 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I'm Scott Smith, and talking with us today is Angelina Gear, the Executive Director of Visit Kankakee County. How are you?
9: Hi, Scott. 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Thank you. 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
10: A warm front is off to our north, and we're on the warm side of that, so it'll be hot and humid today, sunny and gusty wind around 25 miles an hour, low 90s on the afternoon high, and very humid with that heat index today around 105. Take care of yourself in this heat. Remember to stay hydrated, try to stay out of the sun and in the air conditioning. Overnight it'll be clear, mid-70s, another hot one on Tuesday, and very humid, mid-90s and sunny. I'm meteorologist Steve Hamilton.
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Right now we're at 81 degrees. Heat advisory today goes till 1 o'clock Wednesday. We are looking at a really hot heat wave. It could be dangerous levels at times. Partly sunny today, high near 85, heat index around 105. 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

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WFAV 95.1, playing your favorites. It's Scott Smith, live and local with The Scott Show. What was your favorite part of Bourbon Day Friendship Festival this year? Just wrapped up yesterday with the parade. That's well attended each year. It was a hot day, but got it in. You know, last day, did you do the tilt-a-whirl? Come on now. Maybe it was seeing some of the bands, or Battle of the Bands, or the food. Or just seeing your friends and neighbors, part of the tradition. It's WFAV 95.1, about 9:40 on a Monday with The Scott Show and Taylor Swift. I knew it. I knew you.

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And thanks to Lindman Family McDonald's. We will, of course, text you back if you're the winner. And we'll announce it on air as well this week. All right, 9:43 a.m. with the Scott Show. Here's Kings of Leon. It's You Somebody on WFAV 95.1. I've been

0: Olivia Dean, so easy to fall in love with WFAV 95.1, playing your favorites from the 2000s to now. This is Scott Smith. This is The Scott Show. And if you, like me, were out at Ed Sheeran on Saturday, feel free to let us know your favorite song or share some of your photos. We have a thing. We did a thing on the WFAV Facebook page. I've already said my favorite song of the night was Castle on the Hill. But everyone's got their own, you know what I mean? All right, it's WFAV. We have a local lineup of radio personalities, and we are going to continue that. Next, Best Jess on air, then Rebecca at 2, and Grego tonight at 7.
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6: A warm front is off to our north, and we're on the warm side of that, so it'll be hot and humid today, sunny and gusty wind around 25 miles an hour, low 90s on the afternoon high, and very humid with that heat index today around 105. Take care of yourself in this heat. Remember to stay hydrated, try to stay out of the sun and in the air conditioning. Overnight will be clear, mid-70s, another hot one on Tuesday, and very humid, mid-90s and sunny. I'm meteorologist Steve Hamilton.
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Mike Posner is on WFAV 95.1 with Cooler Than Me and Rise and Shine Peeps. It's after 10 a.m. on this Monday morning and time to get going, yeah. It's Best Jess. Fingers crossed you had a great weekend. And it was so nice to see so many of you, whether that be on Friday at the fest or while walking in yesterday's Grand Parade. Either way, I had a blast spending some time with you for a little bit of some summer fun, yeah, the last few days. But back to reality on this 29th of June and whatever the day may bring, good news. We get to face it all together because I'm all yours while in the studio until 2 p.m. and play your favorites on WFAV. Plus, when I return very shortly, I'll even put a little extra pep in your step too. But for now, this should help. Yeah, it's Riptide by Vance Joy.

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0: WFAV 95.1, Raven Lanae, that's Love Me Not. And now, I love me warm summer weather, peeps. Let me tell you what, but a heat index as high as we're expected to see the next few days, I do not love that. It's best just and just plan accordingly. Hydrate, stay cool, check on the fur babies, and whatever you gotta do, just be safe. But hot or not, it's always another beautiful day to be alive and should be enjoyed to the fullest. You know, to get started on the right foot here, here are Daily Words of Affirmation. They're inspired by our friends at Harbor House of Kankakee and Watsika. Now repeat after me. I am capable of balancing ease and effort in my life. That is right. We don't have to choose between working hard, enjoying life, and taking care of ourselves. So let this be a reminder whenever you need it this week that you are capable of finding a healthy balance between the hustle and the happy. I believe it. You should too. Meanwhile, though, I'll be right here with you, and we have some new ones on the way, plus a giveaway going on today. But before we get into all that, time for another check of the latest on WFAV 95.1.
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2: The village of Manteno is celebrating America's 250th birthday with several events planned for this week. 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
2: 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I'm Jake Lamore on WFAV.
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10: A warm front is off to our north, and we're on the warm side of that, so it'll be hot and humid today, sunny and gusty wind around 25 miles an hour, low 90s on the afternoon high, and very humid with that heat index today around 105. Take care of yourself in this heat. Remember to stay hydrated. Try to stay out of the sun and in the air conditioning. Overnight will be clear, mid-70s. Another hot one on Tuesday and very humid. Mid-90s and sunny. I'm meteorologist Steve Hamilton.
1: 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Come and get your favorites like this.

She'll be all right. No riding shining armored knight. She will save herself this time. And in fact, tonight, she did confirm. The cold never lasts, my darling. It just teaches the heart how to

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Ray featuring Hans Zimmer. And Ray teaming up with, to collab with that legendary German composer was not on my 2026 bingo card. But there you have it. A song about surviving depression and the life-saving power of friendship. Yeah, the click clack, it refers to the sound of, like, you know, high heels click and clacking on the pavement. And it represents movement, departure, and a sisterhood of women that are marching forward in the light together. How great is that? Liz, what do you think of that one? All right. Well, real quick, shout out to Shannon, Jeannie, Mikey, Vinny, Sam, and all my wonderful peeps from the River Valley Special Rec. Yeah, from your girl, Best Jess. I know how much you love this next one on WFAV, the Black Eyed Peas. Let's get it started.

0: Bradley knows where to find the 2000s to now. It's right here. 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

Bruno Mars on WFAV 95.1 with Risk It All, and we're giving you a chance to win 8 free McDonald's sandwiches that you can enjoy all next month, peeps. 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It is the final Monday of June, and let's wrap it up with a win. 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That is Monday to 815-928-9328. 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Text Monday to 815-928-WFAV and good luck. For now though, it's I Write Sins, Not Tragedies and Panic at the Disco.

0: WFAV 95.1. Hey, thanks for being here, peeps. It's Best Jess. And show of hands, who is tuning in from Kankakee? Unless you're driving, of course. In which case, yeah, please keep your hands firmly on the wheel. But regardless, prepare to be celebrated because the 60901 zip code happens to be our latest hometown spotlight of the week. That is right.
1: My hometown. 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
0: We are back to proudly shine a light on another local community and some of what makes the area so special, which the 1988 horror movie Child's Play introducing the notorious Chucky doll. Well, they actually filmed several scenes of that at the Shapiro Developmental Center. Yeah, formerly the Kankakee State Hospital. How cool is that? Now make a plan to join us at Ennie's Bar and Grill, though, this Wednesday. We're going to be there for a lunchtime broadcast, noon to 1 p.m. We'll hang out at 1875 West Station Street in Kankakee for our hometown spotlight for the week. For now, though, it's almost 11 a.m. with Zara Larson, JT, and more all coming our way on WFAV 95.1.
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3: A warm front is off to our north, and we're on the warm side of that, so it'll be hot and humid today, sunny and gusty wind around 25 miles an hour, low 90s on the afternoon high, and very humid with that heat index today around 105. Take care of yourself in this heat. Remember to stay hydrated. Try to stay out of the sun and in the air conditioning. Overnight will be clear, mid-70s. Another hot one on Tuesday and very humid, mid-90s and sunny. I'm meteorologist Steve Hamilton.
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1: Justin Timberlake on WFAV 95.1 with Rock Your Body. And how's it going, peeps? It's Best Jess. And after 11 a.m., so friendly reminder on this super hot Monday, if you are heading outside today, don't let this heat catch you off guard. Keep that water bottle close, wear light-colored clothing, and try to take breaks in the shade or air conditioning whenever you can. And do not wait until you're thirsty if you're outside. Yeah, that's just your body's way of saying you're already behind. So plan accordingly, stay cool, stay hydrated, and let's enjoy this 29th of June as much as possible. It is still another beautiful day to be alive, and I'm all yours until 2 p.m. All here for the fun, plus playing a favorite to get us through the day on WFAV. With GoTA featuring Kimbra up next, it's Somebody That I Used to Know.

0: I love that one by Harry Styles. It's Sign of the Times on WFAV 95.1. And hey, I finally watched the movie Forbidden Fruits this weekend, peeps, and I loved it. You see it yet? Starring Lily Reinhart and Lola Tung. She's from The Summer I Turned Pretty. Anyways, they're part of this like dark coven that operate out of a trendy shop in a local mall. They're all beautiful, stylish, also a little weird, twisted, and the comedic timing in this one is on point. It reminded me of like the movie Mean Girls with the craft mixed in. So if you're looking for something completely different for movie night, I say you check out Forbidden Fruits. Yeah, it's best jazz. That is my WFAV stream pick of the week, powered by Surf Internet. 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
2: 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Tammy Trujillo has the details.
3: There was no grand prize winner in Friday's Mega Millions drawing, so that jackpot rolls over to at least $511 million ahead of the next drawing on Tuesday. Ahead of that is tonight's big Powerball drawing. That's worth at least $360 million. I'm Tammy Trujillo.
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9: A warm front is off to our north, and we're on the warm side of that, so it'll be hot and humid today, sunny and gusty wind around 25 miles an hour, low 90s on the afternoon high, and very humid with that heat index today around 105. Take care of yourself in this heat. Remember to stay hydrated. Try to stay out of the sun and in the air conditioning. Overnight will be clear, mid-70s. Another hot one on Tuesday and very humid. Mid-90s and sunny. I'm meteorologist Steve Hamilton.
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Olivia Rodrigo on WFAV 95.1, Drop Dead. And hey, finally getting underway this weekend will be the Northern Illinois Anglers Association's 43rd annual Kankakee River Fishing Derby at Spetses. Remember, due to high water levels right now, it was pushed back, but it will officially take place July 3rd through the 12th. So good luck while casting a line, hoping to reel in some great prizes, like the grand prize, which is a boat, motor, and a trailer once again. Plus, you'll score bonus prizes when catching a tagfish, too, and be on the lookout for those, especially ours for WFAV. We named it Ed Sheerfin. I love that. So for more, though, visit KankakeeFishingDerby.com. While for now, it's Eiffel 65 on WFAV with Blue.

Katy Perry's on WFAV 95.1 with Watch It Burn, one of her darker songs. Yeah, it explores the idea of using anger as a healthy release and like letting go of past pain. Yeah, the scorpion tail, it symbolizes self-acceptance and like embracing darker sides without letting them take control. It's pretty cool. What do you think? Let me know what's best, Jess. And the final Monday in June. So don't forget to text the keyword to the contest line for your chance to win some free Tasty McDonald's to enjoy on us today. That's right. It's Monday. So text that to 815-928-9320 to get yourself in the action. And we're going to pick our lucky winner a little later on, yeah. Meanwhile, though, we're getting back to the music while you get after it and text Monday to 815-928-WFAV.

0: 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Almost the end of the month already, so clearly we've been having far too much fun since time seems to be flying by, and the 1st of July is almost here. This is when we're going to announce our lucky winner and tell you who scores all the goodies for the month, including the exclusive tee from Superior Embroidery and us at WFAV, also the gift card to Party at Oliver's, along with some cool swag from Coors Light, which this month is a golf cooler and fishing koozies. All in all, it's pretty great. And don't miss your chance to take it all home. Text June to the contest line, 815-928-9328 to enter. And we'll pick our lucky winner later this week, so good luck on that. Meanwhile, though, almost noon on our Monday, and keep it here for your official playlist for it on WFAV 95.1.
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3: Got a heat advisory in effect for the rest of today and all of Tuesday. Hot and humid weather coming up. Low 90s for the afternoon. Gusty winds, sunshine, and the heat index about 105. Overnight, a little bit breezy. We'll have clear skies and mid-70s, and then pretty much the same on Tuesday. Sunny and breezy, mid-90s on the high, and the heat index, again, right up there around 105. Looks like we're staying pretty hot and humid Wednesday and Thursday. I'm meteorologist Steve Hamilton.
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He was here this weekend. Yeah, Ed Sheeran and Eyes Closed on WFAV 95.1. And did you hear that after finishing his show in Chicago Saturday, Ed then went to help like a guy pull off an epic surprise for his sister? Yeah, it all started with him sliding into his DMs. It's Best Jess, and I'll get right back to this very shortly. For now, though, afternoon on this Monday, the 29th of June, and real quick, heat check, peeps. I sure hope you're being smart and staying safe with the temperatures the next few days. But remember, stay hydrated, wear light clothing, use sunscreen, and don't forget to take breaks in the shade or the AC. Also very important, and I cannot believe we have to say this out loud, but we do. Never leave your kids or your pets in parked vehicles, all right? And of course, you're going to want to keep it here for all the fun, plus your favorites too on WFAV, like OneRepublic. I ain't worried.

0: WFAV 95.1. That's fun. And some nights. And hey, Saturday night, while in town for a couple shows in Chicago, Ed Sheeran and DJ Martin Garrix, they decided to team up to help one brother pull off a special surprise for his sister on her special day. Yeah, it's best just imagine DMing like a famous producer like Martin Garrix and asking if he'd crash your sister's wedding. Then he not only shows up, but he brings his mega superstar friend Ed Sheeran along with him, because that's exactly what happened after both artists rolled up to the reception of the Adler Planetarium in a police-escorted vehicle and shocking the guest as their collaborative dance track, Repeat It, played overhead. Then the guys turned it like into basically a private concert, with Ed even dancing with the bride while singing Perfect. And I mean, seriously, this guy is like brother of the year, because Mike was the one who direct messaged Martin Garrix on social media just asking if the DJ could stop by his sister's wedding while he was in town for the show. And kudos to him on pulling that off, also giving his sister such an epic, special moment to remember her on her wedding day. But anyways, I'll be right back with what you thought of this weekend's show in Chicago, along with hits by Miles Smith and more, after we get this next Check of the Latest for today on WFAV 95.1.
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3: Cleanup efforts continue in the wake of severe weather in Illinois State Representative Jason Bunting's 106th Legislative District, which covers parts of Iroquois, Ford, Livingston, and Vermilion counties. Bunting is asking residents to be on the lookout for bad actors trying to take advantage of them.
4: Now we are trying to remind everyone to be on the lookout for contractor fraud. 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Residents with damage should contact their insurance carrier early in the restoration process and check the credentials of anybody offering to repair their properties.
3: That's the latest. I'm Jake Lamore on WFAV.
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10: Got a heat advisory in effect for the rest of today and all of Tuesday. Hot and humid weather coming up. Low 90s for the afternoon. Gusty winds, sunshine, and the heat index about 105. Overnight, a little bit breezy. We'll have clear skies and mid-70s, and then pretty much the same on Tuesday. Sunny and breezy, mid-90s on the high, and that heat index, again, right up there around 105. Looks like we're staying pretty hot and humid Wednesday and Thursday. I'm meteorologist Steve Hamilton.
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WFAV 95.1, Miles Smith, that's Stargazing. And hey, I'm sure you already heard, but Scott was in attendance Saturday night when Miles opened for Ed Sheeran at Soldier Field, and he said he had a blast. But we also sent, like many lucky listeners, to catch that Loop tour stop, like Nick Grad and his daughter Charlotte. Yeah, the daddy-daughter duo, they went just to see the show together. Yeah, anyways, they reached out to tell me all about it afterwards. Also sent me a bunch of pictures from the show of them just enjoying themselves, and they said the show was amazing, adding it was top three of all concerts I've ever been to. Charlotte loved it, too. Thank you so much for sending us, and you are so very welcome, Nick and Charlotte. It's your girl, Best Jess, and I'm just so glad to hear everyone had themselves a good time. And for now on WFAV, Post Malone's getting us back to the music with Sunflower.

Ella Langley on WFAV 95.1. Be her and hey there, peeps. It's your girl, Best Jess, and we're coming up another super exciting winning Wednesday powered by Bricks and Minifigs and Bradley. Yes, a reminder to listen for the keywords all day here on the July 1st. Then be sure to text them to our contest line when you get a new one every hour, and we'll announce a lucky winner on Thursday morning, who, by the way, is going to win 2 4-day passes for this year's Windy City Smokeout in Chicago going on July 8th to the 12th. How great is that? Make sure you join us on Hump Day so you don't miss your chance to be there for this year's festivities and score those wristbands in the next winning Wednesday on WFAV. Meanwhile, though, LA Golding, it's lights.

0: WFAV 95.1, heads up, peeps, it's Best Jazz. And we have a super exciting holiday week ahead of us. That is right. Hope you're ready to celebrate USA's 250th birthday in style. And come Saturday the 4th, you can actually come on out for the show at KCC with the City of Kankakee's fireworks celebration taking place once again. That's right. Gates will open at 4:30 and cost is just $20 per carload, with live music from the Youth Symphony Orchestra, also the Kankakee Municipal Band, and the Kankakee Valley Symphony Orchestra as well. How great is that? They always put on such a great show for the 4th every year in Kankakee. And hey, our hometown spotlight for the week. Join us at Eddie's Bar and Grill this Wednesday. We'll be there for a lunchtime broadcast, noon to 1 p.m., hanging out with our friends July 1st, yeah, at 1875 West Station Street in Kankakee.
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0: 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Don't miss it. Meanwhile, though, almost 1 p.m. with Dua Lipa, a Joe Bro, and more favorites coming our way on WFAV 95.1.
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5: Got a heat advisory in effect for the rest of today and all of Tuesday. Hot and humid weather coming up. Low 90s for the afternoon. Gusty winds, sunshine, and the heat index about 105. Overnight, a little bit breezy. We'll have clear skies and mid-70s, and then pretty much the same on Tuesday. Sunny and breezy, mid-90s on the high, and the heat index, again, right up there around 105.

0: 85. Looks like we're staying pretty hot and humid Wednesday and Thursday. I'm meteorologist Steve Hamilton.
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illusion. Dua Lipa's Illusion on WFAV 95.1. You know, while we're still getting over the gorgeous pictures and all the love from Dua Lipa's recent wedding to Callum Turner, undoubtedly the biggest wedding in pop culture is coming your way this weekend. Yeah, I'll pick this back up here in a few minutes, as best as. For now, though, thanks a bunch for starting this brand new week with me, peeps. It's after 1 p.m. on our Monday, and fingers crossed you're beating the heat, because Mother Nature has really cranked up the temperature on this 29th of June. So if you got outdoor plans, remember to slow it down a little. Also, drink plenty of water, and if you're working outside, take frequent breaks. Plus, once again, never leave kids or pets in a parked car, even for just a minute, but just be so very safe out there, and I'll be right here until 2 p.m. with the perfect playlist on WFAV, including Stay by Zedd and Alessia Cara.

0: Ophelia. That's Taylor Swift's The Fates of Ophelia on WFAV 95.1. And Taylor and Travis officially say I do this weekend, peeps, or at least that's what the clues seem to point to. And the Swifties, they are pretty much convinced that our girl is about to be a bride July 3rd through the 5th. Yeah, it's best just. Fans have been connecting all sorts of dots, from reports that Madison Square Garden is officially booked, to street closures, to Chief players reportedly reserving nearby hotel rooms. And you throw in whispers of a Rose Garden theme and possible performances from Stevie Nicks and even Tim McGraw. The rumors are flying that Taylor Swift and Travis Kelce could be celebrating their wedding this weekend in New York City over the holiday. Yeah, how exciting is that? However, sadly, so far, Taylor and Travis have yet to confirm any details of it. And I guess stay tuned for more on that the next couple days. But I'm just really excited to see her theme, style, and fit for the affair whenever it happens. You know, a wedding for Taylor Swift and NFL star Travis Kelce, it is going to be so incredible. But while we wait, I guess I am all yours the rest of this hour while in the studio and streaming via the free mobile app or WFAV951.com.
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5: Got a heat advisory in effect for the rest of today and all of Tuesday. Hot and humid weather coming up. Low 90s for the afternoon. Gusty winds, sunshine, and the heat index about 105. Overnight, a little bit breezy. We'll have clear skies and mid-70s, and then pretty much the same on Tuesday. Sunny and breezy, mid-90s on the high, and the heat index, again, right up there around 105. Looks like we're staying pretty hot and humid Wednesday and Thursday. I'm meteorologist Steve Hamilton.
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Midnight Sun on WFAV 95.1. I love that one by Zara Larson. You know this. But hey, we're giving you a chance to win eight free tasty McDonald's sandwiches to enjoy all next month today. Yeah. Don't miss out. It's the final Monday in June, and let's wrap it up with a win. Yeah. 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That is Monday. 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Well, for now, until I found you, it's Steven Sanchez.

95.1 at Tiny Swims. That's Mr. Know-It-All. And it's Monday, peeps. You know, we picked Aqua as our latest workplace of the week. Yeah, congratulations to Leslie Torres and the crew. She's the one who nominated them and located at 187 Schuyler Avenue in Kankakee. We're sending them a bunch of free coupons for some tasty McDonald's to share at their office. Get at our JJC and Lemon from McDonald's. That is right. Enjoy Aqua. But for your chance to be next and to nominate a workplace of the week, follow the link on our website or using our mobile app. And for now, it's Niall Horan on WFAV.

0: much for being here while we've been together on this Monday. Y'all, you're always one of the studios since 10 a.m. on this 29th of June and providing the playlist, whatever you're up to out there. I'm just so glad we got to face the day together. Hope you've been enjoying yours so far and being smart with the temperature, because this heat is definitely showing off. So if you're spending time outside today, keep sipping water, even if you don't feel thirsty, and check in on your neighbors, friends, family members, or even those fur babies. A quick phone call or cold bowl of water with a shady spot to sit goes a long way during a heat wave like we have in store for us through Wednesday, all right? All right, great. Just plan accordingly, and hey, almost 2 p.m., I'm passing the mic to someone who knows a lot about Disney. I'm talking about Rebecca. She'll be with you until 7 p.m., and then Greg O takes over the rest of this Monday, and you have fun with my friends. They're both pretty great, but we'll get to chat again when I'm back for the good time tomorrow. I'll see you Tuesday morning, 10 a.m., right here on WFAV 95.1, your favorites. Well, for now, it's bye-bye.
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4: Got a heat advisory in effect for the rest of today and all of Tuesday. Hot and humid weather coming up. Low 90s for the afternoon. Gusty winds, sunshine, and the heat index about 105. Overnight, a little bit breezy. We'll have clear skies and mid-70s, and then pretty much the same on Tuesday. Sunny and breezy, mid-90s on the high, and the heat index, again, right up there around 105. Looks like we're staying pretty hot and humid Wednesday and Thursday. I'm meteorologist Steve Hamilton.
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That was DHT with Listen to Your Heart, bringing us back to the early 2000s. And you know what? I'm going to keep that vibe going because I've got Five for Fighting next.

0: WFAV 95.1. That was Taylor Swift with I Knew It, I Knew You. Hello, everybody. Happy Monday. You're here with me, Rebecca. I'm here all the way until 7 p.m. with all of you. Let's just take a moment and say, I think the Bourbonnais Friendship Fest was a hit this weekend. I went multiple days. I had a lot of fun. I'm not a, I don't ride rides if they can go up and down within like one day of being built. So the rides weren't for me, but it seemed like all of the kids in the area were having a lot of fun. I was there predominantly for food and the concerts. I think it was great. I did the Fireman's Fish Fry on Friday night, and that was also great. So just saying, good job, everyone who was a part of that event. I think it was great again this year.
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1: WFAV 95.1. That was Ed Sheeran with Shape of You, which Scott from the Scott Show in the Morning went to the Ed Sheeran concert over the weekend, and he had nothing but good reports to say about it. So if you got a chance, I know that he was only in Chicago for one day, but I do know that he's got a concert in Indy that's coming up. So that's something you should look out for if you're an Ed Sheeran fan. All right, let's get back to it. I got Lizzo up next.
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WFAV 95.1, that was Noah Kahan with The Great Divide. And you know what it is, it's Monday, which means I have another shout out for this week's Workplace of the Week. And it's Monday, so here's the new one for you. And we are going to call out Aqua. They are located on Schuyler Avenue in Kankakee. They were nominated by Leslie Torres, and her coworkers are enjoying some delicious food, courtesy of the JJC and Lindman Family McDonald's. So if you want to be our Workplace of the Week, or if you want to nominate somebody to be our Workplace of the Week, make sure you head on over to WFAV951.com and nominate them today.

0: know if this makes sense, but you're my hallelujah. 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Girl, you know I got you, us, trust. 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
1: oh God.
0: Cameras point and shoot. 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It's

0: in Chicago. See stars like Lainey Wilson, Jordan Davis, Blake Shelton, Hootie and the Blowfish, and more. 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
8: Got a heat advisory in effect for the rest of today and all of Tuesday. Hot and humid weather coming up. Low 90s for the afternoon. Gusty winds, sunshine, and the heat index about 105. Overnight, a little bit breezy. We'll have clear skies and mid-70s, and then pretty much the same on Tuesday. Sunny and breezy, mid-90s on the high, and the heat index, again, right up there around 105. Looks like we're staying pretty hot and humid Wednesday and Thursday. I'm meteorologist Steve Hamilton.
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WFAV 95.1. That was Nelly in Florida, Georgia Line bringing us into this 3 o'clock hour. I'm going to keep the beat going though because I've got Carly Rae Jepsen up next for you.

0: WFAB 95.1. That was Bruno Mars with Risk It All. And, you know, I always give a shout out for what weird national or international day it is. And today is International Fisherman's Day. A great time to salute the hardworking anglers and commercial fishermen who help feed the communities around the world. And if fishing is your passion, don't miss the 43rd annual Kankakee River Fishing Derby. It's going to be happening July 3rd through July 12th. Yes, the days changed a bit. The river was too high. But once again, that's going to be July 3rd through July 12th. And, you know, we're a proud sponsor of some fish. And just make sure that you get any more details, or if you're interested, make sure you head on over to KankakeeFishingDerby.com to learn more.
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2: 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Angelina Gear of Visit Kankakee County is joining us. The Kankakee County Museum is making an update.
3: Yes, absolutely. 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
2: And another gem in the community is the B. Harley Bradley House. 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
2: I'm Scott Smith. 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
6: Got a heat advisory in effect for the rest of today and all of Tuesday. Hot and humid weather coming up. Low 90s for the afternoon. Gusty winds, sunshine, and the heat index about 105. Overnight, a little bit breezy. We'll have clear skies and mid-70s, and then pretty much the same on Tuesday. Sunny and breezy, mid-90s on the high, and the heat index, again, right up there around 105. Looks like we're staying pretty hot and humid Wednesday and Thursday. I'm meteorologist Steve Hamilton.
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You're still here with me, Rebecca, all the way till 7 p.m. And don't go anywhere. I've got The Weeknd up next. I have a Zara Larsson song you might not have heard before, and Post Malone, all coming up.

WFAV 95.1. That was Zara Larsson with Lush Life. And, you know, music like that, it's, you know, a little bit of party in it, which means you need to be hanging out with us for the Coors Light Weekend Party Patrol. It happens every Friday and Saturday night from 7 until midnight. Cool off with the beer made to chill, and that's Coors Light. Make sure that you are listening for, you know, this month's code word. They will have a different one for the Party Patrol this weekend, but you do have one last chance to get the grand prize for June by texting the word June to 815-928-9328. And remember, you must be 21 or older to win.

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8: Got a heat advisory in effect for the rest of today and all of Tuesday. Hot and humid weather coming up. Low 90s for the afternoon. Gusty winds, sunshine, and the heat index about 105. Overnight, a little bit breezy. We'll have clear skies and mid-70s, and then pretty much the same on Tuesday. Sunny and breezy, mid-90s on the high, and the heat index, again, right up there around 105. Looks like we're staying pretty hot and humid Wednesday and Thursday. I'm meteorologist Steve Hamilton.
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0: WFAV 95.1. That was Gracie Abrams with Hit the Wall. Now, she did release a new song on Friday, so let's see how it does in the charts before I throw it in for you guys. But did you know that Mantino will celebrate USA's 250th anniversary with a week of community, music, fun, and now it's going to start today all the way through July 3rd. Enjoy live music on the square with the Silhouettes today from 7 to 9 p.m. The Village will throw a puppy party on Tuesday, June 30th from 5:30 to 7. What else do I have here? That one's at Legacy Park. You can meet the mayor while she passes out American flags and poses for selfies at the Mantino Market on the square on Wednesday, July 1st. That's going to be starting at 4 p.m. Enjoy another night of music on the square Thursday, July 2nd, with Stevie Swing from 6 to 9 p.m. This is a long weekend celebration. It's, you know, the whole week, the weekend. It's going to wrap up on Friday, July 3rd at the Sportsman Club with the annual Mantino fireworks display at dusk. You are encouraged to attend these events dressed in your best patriotic red, white, and blue attire. But yeah, if you're out in Mantino, man, they've got something going on every single day to celebrate the 4th.
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4: Got a heat advisory in effect for the rest of today and all of Tuesday. Hot and humid weather coming up. Low 90s for the afternoon. Gusty winds, sunshine, and the heat index about 105. Overnight, a little bit breezy. We'll have clear skies and mid-70s, and then pretty much the same on Tuesday. Sunny and breezy, mid-90s on the high, and that heat index, again, right up there around 105. Looks like we're staying pretty hot and humid Wednesday and Thursday. I'm meteorologist Steve Hamilton.
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WFAV 95.1. That was Taylor Swift with Opalite. Up next, I've got Adele coming your way, as well as BTS.

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1: 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Just download it. You can hear me. You can hear Scott. You can hear Jess. You can hear Grego. You can hear, you know, Ed Sheeran, BTS, or even this next one from Charlie Puth.

WFAV 95.1. And are you looking for a better way to spend your lunch break? Well, head to Festival Street in Bourbonnais, which is over at the Grove, for lunchtime bites and beats. It's back by popular demand. You can join the fun. It's going to happen every Wednesday from 11 a.m. till 1 with live music, delicious food trucks, and great outdoor atmosphere. This week is featuring eats from Tacos El Guadalajara. It's going to kill me every time I have to say it, guys. And the Andy's hot dog truck will also

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4: No let up on the hot and humid weather for a while. We'll have a few clouds for the overnight hours, dipping into the upper 70s and a little bit breezy. Sunshine on Tuesday, our high in the mid-90s. The heat index 105 to 110. So really take it easy if you have to be outside. Try to stay in the shade or air conditioning as much as you can and stay hydrated. It'll be clear on Tuesday night with upper 70s and then sunny, hot, and humid on Wednesday, mid-90s. I'm meteorologist Steve Hamilton.
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That was J-Lo bringing us into this 5 o'clock hour. You're still here with me, Rebecca, and up next I have Snow Patrol, but then also I've got Ariana Grande on the way as well.

0: WFAV 95.1. That was Ariana Grande with Hate That I Made You Love Me. And, you know, I just gotta say it. Nobody really cares, but I truly do. Mel Brooks turned 100 this week. I am telling you, 100. And whether you are a Mel Brooks fan or not, I definitely am. I grew up with Blazing Saddles and, you know, Robin Hood Men in Tights. I love Mel Brooks, but I also love just people who, you know, they're funny, but they're like happy funny. Like, they're not trying to be funny in like a crude way, because, you know, Jackass is trending right now because of their new movie. That is funny, but it is not the kind of funny that you get from Mel Brooks. And I have this theory, all right? Bear with me. I have this theory that if you are a good person and have also tried to make your life happy, you live longer. And nothing can be proved more than, you know, Mel Brooks turned 100 this week. But, like, Dick Van Dyke also turned 100 this year. And, like, those guys are what I epitome, like, you close your eyes, and when I think of, like, slapstick funny dudes who just, you know, they're flying by the seat of their pants, I think of people like Dick Van Dyke and Mel Brooks. And so just a kudos to Mel Brooks for making it to 100. I know we have Spaceballs 2 that's been filmed and on the way, so I'm also excited about that. What about you?
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2: 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I'm Scott Smith, and talking with us today is Angelina Gear, the Executive Director of Visit Kankakee County. How are you?
3: Hi, Scott. I'm doing well today. Thank you. How are you?
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8: No let up on the hot and humid weather for a while. We'll have a few clouds for the overnight hours, dipping into the upper 70s and a little bit breezy. Sunshine on Tuesday, our high in the mid-90s. The heat index, 105 to 110. So really take it easy if you have to be outside. Try to stay in the shade or air conditioning as much as you can and stay hydrated. It'll be clear on Tuesday night with upper 70s and then sunny, hot, and humid on Wednesday, mid-90s. I'm meteorologist Steve Hamilton.
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WFAV 95.1. That was Dua Lipa with Love Again. I've got Walk the Moon coming up, as well as Adele and Olivia Rodrigo.

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I'm up here in the WFAV Surf Internet studio. 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

0: WFAV 95.1, and as you know, it is America's 250th this weekend, as well as my 35th. Ha, huh, have to make it about me. But if you are interested in seeing, you know, the city of Kankakee's fireworks celebration, it's going to take place this Saturday, you know, July 4th, at the Kankakee Community College with live music from the Youth Symphony Orchestra and the Kankakee Municipal Band and the Kankakee Valley Symphony Orchestra. Gates will open at 4:30 p.m. this year, and admission is $20 per carload. 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
9: No let up on the hot and humid weather for a while. We'll have a few clouds for the overnight hours, dipping into the upper 70s and a little bit breezy. Sunshine on Tuesday, our high in the mid-90s. The heat index, 105 to 110. So really take it easy if you have to be outside. Try to stay in the shade or air conditioning as much as you can and stay hydrated. It'll be clear on Tuesday night with upper 70s and then sunny, hot, and humid on Wednesday, mid-90s. I'm meteorologist Steve Hamilton.
1: Right place, right time. 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

0: WFAV 95.1. That was Beyonce with Single Ladies. And sometimes I just, two songs land next to each other and it gives me a giggle. Here's my ex's best friend.
1: Hey.

0: WFAV 95.1. You are still here with me, Rebecca. And, you know, it was a lot of things on the internet a couple months ago when Taylor Swift had trademarked her voice because she didn't want, like, AI deepfakes or people using her likeness, which is completely understandable. But it's news today that another major group in pop music has done the exact same thing, which is the Backstreet Boys have now trademarked their voices because they are battling AI deepfakes as well. So it's crazy to think that AI is out there. You know, you could sing anything or put any lyrics in and then just say, sing this like Taylor Swift or sing this like the Backstreet Boys. And now all of these artists are having issues with their likeness being used and even their voices being used because of these instances. So I think if you are an artist and you trademark your voice, I think that is 100% the best way you're going to be able to protect yourself in this AI-driven world that we are in right now. So kudos to Backstreet Boys for jumping on the same train as Taylor Swift with, you know, their trademark this week.
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3: No let up on the hot and humid weather for a while. We'll have a few clouds for the overnight hours, dipping into the upper 70s and a little bit breezy. Sunshine on Tuesday, our high in the mid-90s. The heat index, 105 to 110. So really take it easy if you have to be outside. Try to stay in the shade or air conditioning as much as you can and stay hydrated. It'll be clear on Tuesday night with upper 70s and then sunny, hot, and humid on Wednesday, mid-90s. I'm meteorologist Steve Hamilton.
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WFAB 95.1, that was Katy Perry with Watch It Burn. Up next, I've got Gavin DeGraw coming your way, as well as, you know, the girl powerhouses of Taylor Swift and Olivia Rodrigo.

WFAV 95.1. Did you know that the next Perry Farm Market will take place on Wednesday? It's going to be from 5:30 to 7:30 p.m. at Perry Farm Park in Bourbonnais. There will be local bakers, crafters, that's that word, artists, food vendors, specialty beverages. They're going to have gardeners out there as well. It is free carriage rides and more. Stick around for the BTPD's free summer concert series. They will have live blues, rock, and funk hits performed by Infunctuous, which is going to be from 7 until 8:30 p.m. And as always, remember that those events, admission is free. So just head on over to Perry Farm this Wednesday. Alrighty, let's get back to the music with Olivia Rodrigo.

0: WFAV 95.1. Oh, look at the time. It's about time for me, Rebecca, to head on out of here. Thanks for hanging out with me for another beautiful Monday. But don't go anywhere. I've got Grego up next. As always, he will play your favorites for you all the way till midnight. I hope you all have a lovely night. I'll hear you. Well, I'll be here. You'll hear me tomorrow. Yeah, that's enough. Okay, bye.
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4: No let up on the hot and humid weather for a while. We'll have a few clouds for the overnight hours, dipping into the upper 70s and a little bit breezy. Sunshine on Tuesday, our high in the mid-90s. The heat index, 105 to 110. So really take it easy if you have to be outside. Try to stay in the shade or air conditioning as much as you can and stay hydrated. It'll be clear on Tuesday night with upper 70s and then sunny, hot, and humid on Wednesday, mid-90s. I'm meteorologist Steve Hamilton.
5: 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Open the WFAV 95.1 app and press play.